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organizations honoring outstanding students. Then it's time for the charity ball, honoring illustrious potentate Matt Corbin. If you've attended an Ali Temple ball, you already know you don't want to miss this one. Great food, great music, and great memories. Seats are limited, so don't

From the Crystal Coast to the campus of ECU, we're waking up ENC with love, laughter, and more music and better variety. It is Murphy, Sam, and Jody with you on Magic 103.3 and 95.5.

that I feel for you. So maybe we can make a way of me and you. I'ma treat you right tonight, let's make it last forever. I promise you that no one else will ever treat you better. And if you don't believe me, please see I don't need no effort. All you gotta do is flip that switch before

Temperatures in the upper 80s for the next few days, and then come Thursday, they get into the mid-90s as we get closer to the weekend. Yeah, look forward to that. It's Magic, music from Extreme. Say

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